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Birds flying high, you know how I feel. 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It's a new dawn, it's a new day.

0: L'invité première, Marie Charlier.
1: 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Come inside. Oh, you're not gonna stay? Okay, well, look, I know things have been hard between you and me. But before you start pointing fingers, I know what we got to do.